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3: Farmer, you know, say that I'm a snowman, I go blam. I like you, boom, boom, bam. Take the money, say that I'm a snowman, stamp somewhere down the lane.

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Violence, destruction, who knows? 'Cause time is slipping away.